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1: 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Magandang araw ng Martes. 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Here's Kobe. I do. Stay tuned in only. You're on. Big double line at 0.7. 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

99.7 Oragon and Diaz, that's Adele, Someone Like You. 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Hug tight, Bicolandia. Uy, good morning! Good morning, good morning! Today is October 13, 2026. Kamusta ang lahat? 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For Legazpi, Daraga, and buong Bicol today, Tuesday morning, as of 9 o'clock in the morning, mostly cloudy. 29 degrees Celsius, pero feels like 36 degrees Celsius, mahangin, humid. 79% humidity. Ang forecast bukas, maulan pa rin, mga kaligaya. 10 a.m. shower, 62% chance by 11 to 1 p.m. 73% to 80% chance ng showers to thunderstorms. 30 to 31 degrees Celsius. Sa hapon naman, unti-unting gaganda. Cloudy na lang by 3 p.m. High for today is 31 degrees Celsius. Low naman is 25 degrees Celsius. Pero 100% chance of rain pa rin, mga ka-Oragon. So, payong pa rin ngayon. And naguguluhan ako, guys. Yes, mga ka-Oragon. 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Stay safe and God bless. And coming right up, a song by John Legend, All of Me. 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Ura!

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1: Oh no.
0: All coming up.
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0: Right here.
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0: Right now.
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3: 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Last day of submission of entries is on March 30, 2027. 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

placidly amid the noise and haste, and remember what peace there may be in silence. As far as possible, without surrender, be on good terms with all persons. Speak your truth quietly and clearly, and listen to others. Even the dull and ignorant, they too have their story. Avoid loud and aggressive persons, they are vexations to the spirit. If you compare yourself with others, you may become vain and bitter, for always there'll be greater and lesser persons than yourselves.

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However humble, it is a real possession in the changing fortunes of time. Exercise caution in your business affairs, for the world is full of trickery. But let this not blind you to the virtue there is. Many persons strive for high ideals, and everywhere life is full of heroism. 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

0: 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The Eagle has landed.
1: Roger, Tranquility. We copy you on the ground. You got a bunch of guys about to turn blue. We're breathing again. Thanks a lot.